This group of records has been developed to help one train himself to distinguish different types of sounds, concentrate on the feature being demonstrated, and for the moment, ignore other abnormalities.

0: This is your brain. This is your brain unfollowed. Any questions?
1: Check this out. Funk, music, dance, bands has all been banded within the city limits of Toledo, Ohio, and Monroe, Michigan, where pop machines close after 6 o'clock. The sign reads, no dancer, no ghetto blaster.

not a fast starter, cause I'm a little smarter. I'm not a fast starter, cause I'm a little smarter. Smarter than the average bear. Cause younger said to put me in care. Said I don't care.

0: The reporter said,
1: "Swell, gee, Jack, that's mighty nice here."
0: He split from out the joint and then he hopped into a Chrysler jalopy. Then I quickly gave Mickey a call and explained. He said,
2: "Don't worry, he ain't nothing but a meatball. He's from the Big Apple. Get a load of this. He thinks I was involved in that case for 46. What's his face? Chrome Dome, the ball guy, and some dog. You know the one that Johnny let him have it and got bumped off?
0: The one who wore the alligator shoes and always had the hots for Mary down the road. You mean Paulie?
2: Yeah, that stupid clumsy. He knocked off a bank last year and tried to frame me. Plus he owes me money, tried to scram and damn pay me. So me and my gorillas went to see his old lady."
0: Is that the one in hospital? Was that you, Mickey?
2: Maybe.
0: But she won't talk. Matter of fact, I think she can't talk.
2: And plus the fact she won't be going nowhere till she can't.

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2: 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Check it out. Say yes.
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The Spiritus Tango, with passion and fire. Now listen to me. First, you connect your brain with your feet. 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
0: You load 16 tons, and what do you get? Another day older and deeper in debt. Saint Peter, don't you call me.

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0: sheep, sheep, sheep, sheep, sheep, sheep, twine, heel, duke, chicken, duke, sheep, daddy, daddy, duke, sheep, sheep, sheep, sheep, sheep, sheep, sheep, sheep, sheep, sheep, sheep, sheep, sheep, sheep, sheep, sheep, sheep, sheep, sheep, sheep, sheep, sheep,
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